0: Muchas gracias, nos vamos yendo.
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2: Ali ready, Foreman ready, we're waiting for the opening bell. The enthusiasm begins to mount here. One thing we want to look out for is just how fast this man, George Foreman, will open. As we mentioned, in his past several fights, he hasn't gone in the past 4 years beyond two rounds in any fight. Can Ali dance and stay away from him? Is George Foreman's thundering punches going to be too much for him? Is the left hook that is so devastating, the tremendous left hook, going to stop Ali? Here we go, Ali quickly across the round.

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1: We plunged into you.
0: What is this game you're playing? Where do the pieces go? Will I get out of jail?

I said to him, I said, "Hey man, who's got the key?" He looked at me and says, "Me? What key?" He said, "Gus got the key." I said, "Gus, who?" He said, "Don't you know?"